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1: I was distracted and in traffic. I didn't feel it when the earthquake happened, but it really got me thinking. Were you out drinking? Were you in the living room chilling, watching television? It's been a year now. Think I figured out how to let you go and let communication die out. I know, you know, we know you weren't down for forever and it's fine. I know, you know, we know we weren't meant for each other and it's fine. But if the world was ending, you'd come over, right? You come.

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Misery, the Goo Goo Dolls. That is number 40. Before we get into the countdown, here's what it looked like a week ago at number 3, Alex Warren. Oh, my, my, you're taking me out of the ordinary. Olivia Dean at number 2.

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wet and rainy today with the risk of thunderstorms. Tonight, more rain with a low of 14. Some fog patches are expected to develop overnight. Monday, cloudy, clearing in the afternoon with a high of 24, going down to a clear low of 13 in the evening. Tuesday, sunny with a high of 26, falling to a clear low of 14 overnight.

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